was a young boy, I was a young boy, I was 12 years old. Could have been younger, must have been under something so magical. My heart was open, you came in right away. You took my breath away.

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You understand? And it ain't what you do. It's how you do. And that goes with anything. I don't care if you out here selling dope. Do it well. I don't care if you out here selling pussy. Fuck it well. You understand? It's not what you do. It's how you do it.